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3: It's me, Bryan Adams, and I've got 3 hours of great rock and roll queued up right here on Medi One. Ready? Let's go. Today, we're going to kick off the show with Mr. Tom Petty. You know, sometimes the difference between a good song and a great song can be one line. Tom had a rough idea for this next one for quite a while. Originally called Indiana Girl. Not bad, but not exactly unforgettable either. But when Tom changed...

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Up next, we have REM with Losing My Religion. Arguably the band's biggest hit. Wouldn't you know it, their label didn't want to release it as a single. The song was considered controversial because it questioned faith, but also because it didn't have a proper chorus. The Beatles were famous for making songs without choruses, but never mind. Here's REM with Losing My Religion.

on Medi One. Most musicians spend their entire careers chasing a hit like this one. Greg Alexander got one and then walked away. Just as New Radicals were becoming one of the biggest new bands in the world, he decided he was happier writing songs than being the guy standing in front of the microphone. The band was gone less than a year after this became a hit, and he went on to build a successful career behind

ride, man, I'm this blessed. Bye, you can click, click. Mine from the get-go, I ain't got impressed. All my brothers always living life, we don't miss ends. But they know it only be the wife and I'm distressed. Cause that's my princess. 100 racks for my babes, I'ma invest. Man, that's an investment. Car face is a 10 and she interesting. But I fight with her, it's an explosion.

joined us, welcome to Bryan Adams Radio, right here on Medi One. Simple minds that already conquered the world with Don't You Forget About Me. But they proved they were more than just a one-hit wonder when they followed it up with this. Alive and Kicking came out in 1985, and it showed the band at their most powerful. Big vocals, soaring melodies, and that unmistakable 80s energy. It climbed under the top 10 on the Billboard Hot 100 and became another anthem of the era. Here's Simple Minds.

and Brian Adams on Many One. Every Saturday from 10 p.m. The best ones are always quick. Phil Collins said the whole thing started during a jam session, as most good songs do. He was just fooling around with a drum machine when Mike Rutherford came up with the guitar riff. They wrote the song in under an hour. It ended up being the title track for their best-selling album, and it turned Genesis from a progressive rock band into a full-on pop superstar band.

Medi One with Brian Adams Radio. This next one, man, what a song. I Just Died in Your Arms by Cut & Crew came out in 1986, and it hits you the moment that opening synth kicks in. It's dramatic, emotional, and totally of its time. In the

till it hit the States the following year. Then it went straight to number one and stayed there for 2 weeks. It was just about something honest that came out of a complicated relationship. Here's Cutting Crew with I Just Died in Your Arms.